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0: The biggest hits. Big 104, you're listening to Nikki at Night. We're wrapping up another 30-minute big music marathon with Crowded House, Something So Strong, and before that, Rod Stewart, Forever Young. That was brought to you by Winthrop Area Federal Credit Union. Great news, the Lone Rangers can now ride to the rescue for folks in Androscoggin, Franklin, Lincoln, Sagadahoc, Somerset, Waldo, as well as Kennebec County. Better loan rates, mortgages, and more. Winthrop Area Federal Credit Union, an equal housing lender. On the way, we have another AccuWeather forecast, and we also have Phil Collins and Human League and Green Day. So don't go anywhere, because we're bringing you the biggest hits on Big 104.
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4: Tonight, expect partly cloudy skies with a low of 44. Tomorrow will bring mostly cloudy conditions and cooler temperatures with a passing shower possible in the afternoon and a high of 59. Tomorrow night will remain cloudy with a few showers expected and a low of 41. Looking ahead to Saturday, anticipate cloudy and cool weather with a high of 57. For Blueberry Broadcasting, I'm AccuWeather meteorologist Jason Caterina.

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2: Here's a horrifying childhood memory. 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Peg Leg was mean as a snake. 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

You're stuck in the middle of a 30-minute big music marathon with Blondie and Pat Benatar. Doesn't sound too shabby to me. Here's We Belong on Big 104.

Madonna getting crap from Linda Perry in the media, saying that she wants to produce Madonna because her current music is weak and she's trying to compete with Charlie XCX. Listen, Linda, why don't you calm down, okay? Here's Jewel, You Were Meant for Me on Big 104.

0: Hits Big 104. We're wrapping up another 30-minute big music marathon with Billy Joel, Uptown Girl. And before that, Joan Jett, I Love Rock and Roll. That was brought to you by Gowell's Shop and Save, Route 202 Green, Route 197 in Litchfield, both on the corner of Convenient and Community. Don't forget to hang out with Ryan Cody tomorrow for the Top 6 at 6. He's going to be doing the top 6 songs from 2000. 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We have Stevie Nicks and Tom Petty on the way. Oh, speaking of Stevie Nicks, I forgot to mention that her birthday was the other day. Happy birthday to Stevie Nicks. We also have Bruce Springsteen on the way with Glory Days, right after an AccuWeather forecast coming up on Big 104.
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3: Tonight, expect partly cloudy skies with a low of 44. Tomorrow will bring mostly cloudy conditions and cooler temperatures with a passing shower possible in the afternoon and a high of 59. Tomorrow night will remain cloudy with a few showers expected and a low of 41. Looking ahead to Saturday, anticipate cloudy and cool weather with a high of 57. For Blueberry Broadcasting, I'm AccuWeather meteorologist Jason Caterina.

0: 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We got another 30-minute big music marathon on the way. 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

0: The biggest hits, Big 104. You're listening to Nikki at Night. Thanks so much for hanging out with me as we wrap up another 30-minute big music marathon with Robert Palmer. I didn't mean to turn you on. And before that, Dire Straits, Money for Nothing. On the way, we have David Bowie and we have Irene Cara, Flashdance, What a Feeling. And coincidentally, on this day in 1983, that song hit the top Billboard Hot 100. That's correct. And the single went on to spend 6 weeks at number one and top charts in more than a dozen other countries, including Japan, Australia, South Africa, and Canada. The song later earned an Academy Award for the Best Original Song, while Cara won a Grammy for her performance in 1984. Kind of cool. All right, don't go anywhere, because after this, we have an AccuWeather forecast on Big 104.
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4: Tonight, expect partly cloudy skies with a low of 44. Tomorrow will bring mostly cloudy conditions and cooler temperatures with a passing shower possible in the afternoon and a high of 59. Tomorrow night will remain cloudy with a few showers expected and a low of 41. Looking ahead to Saturday, anticipate cloudy and cool weather with a high of 57. For Blueberry Broadcasting, I'm AccuWeather meteorologist Jason Caterina.

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0: The biggest hits, Big 104, Till Tuesday, Voices Carry. And before that, Modern English, I Melt With You. We are wrapping up another 30-minute big music marathon. You're listening to Nikki at Night. Don't forget to hang out with Ryan Cody in a couple nights for the big Saturday night. He's going to kick things off at 7, and it's going to be 5 hours of nothing but your favorite party tunes on Big 104. On the way, we have another exclusive AccuWeather forecast. 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
3: Tonight, expect partly cloudy skies with a low of 44. Tomorrow will bring mostly cloudy conditions and cooler temperatures with a passing shower possible in the afternoon and a high of 59. Tomorrow night will remain cloudy with a few showers expected and a low of 41. Looking ahead to Saturday, anticipate cloudy and cool weather with a high of 57. For Blueberry Broadcasting, I'm AccuWeather meteorologist Jason Caterina.

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0: 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You're listening to Nikki at Night. You don't want to miss out on the I Love the 90s tour that's happening tomorrow, May 29th at the Cross Insurance Center in Bangor. There's still time to get tickets from the box office. It's going to feature Vanilla Ice, Montel Jordan, Tone Loc, and Color Me Bad. And there's an opening comedy act with Joe Denham. So don't want to miss out on that. We have another 30-minute big music marathon on the way. Aha is going to get things started with Take On Me on Big 104.
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I'm saying goodnight, but I'll see you tomorrow at 7. 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
3: Overnight, we'll bring partly cloudy skies with a low of 44. On Friday, expect mostly cloudy conditions with a passing shower possible in the afternoon and a high of 61. Friday night will be cloudy with a couple of showers and a low of 41. Saturday will be cloudy and cool with a high of 57. Sunday is set to be mostly cloudy with a passing shower or two in the afternoon and a high of 68. For Blueberry Broadcasting, I'm AccuWeather meteorologist Jason Caterina.

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1: Martha Stewart built an entire empire on homemaking, and she did it from a place with almost zero warmth. 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
1: Hefty, hefty, hefty.
0: Hefty slider bag. 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
3: Overnight will bring partly cloudy skies with a low of 44. On Friday, expect mostly cloudy conditions with a passing shower possible in the afternoon and a high of 61. Friday night will be cloudy with a couple of showers and a low of 41. Saturday will be cloudy and cool with a high of 57. Sunday is set to be mostly cloudy with a passing shower or two in the afternoon and a high of 68. For Blueberry Broadcasting, I'm AccuWeather meteorologist Jason Caterina.

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2: Overnight will bring partly cloudy skies with a low of 44. On Friday, expect mostly cloudy conditions with a passing shower possible in the afternoon and a high of 61. Friday night will be cloudy with a couple of showers and a low of 41. Saturday will be cloudy and cool with a high of 57. Sunday is set to be mostly cloudy with a passing shower or two in the afternoon and a high of 68. For Blueberry Broadcasting, I'm AccuWeather meteorologist Jason Caterina.

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7: Overnight, we'll bring partly cloudy skies with a low of 44. On Friday, expect mostly cloudy conditions with a passing shower possible in the afternoon and a high of 61. Friday night will be cloudy with a couple of showers and a low of 41. Saturday will be cloudy and cool with a high of 57. Sunday is set to be mostly cloudy with a passing shower or two in the afternoon and a high of 68. For Blueberry Broadcasting, I'm AccuWeather meteorologist Jason Caterina.

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5: Overnight will bring partly cloudy skies with a low of 44. On Friday, expect mostly cloudy conditions with a passing shower possible in the afternoon and a high of 61. Friday night will be cloudy with a couple of showers and a low of 41. Saturday will be cloudy and cool with a high of 57. Sunday is set to be mostly cloudy with a passing shower or two in the afternoon and a high of 68. For Blueberry Broadcasting, I'm AccuWeather meteorologist Jason Caterina.

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0: Take the bag too tight. 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
1: Hefty, hefty, hefty.
0: Hefty slider bag. Silly with a slide. One more time now, y'all. Come on.

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2: So I had a fun thing that I wanted to share. You know, because of my clumsiness and I'm always in a hurry and I'm sleep deprived and I have poor depth perception and no situational awareness, that I managed to injure two body parts and have to go to two different doctor's offices and have two different sets of x-rays last week. And I'm sitting in the second and what I hope final session of waiting for the radiologist to tell me whether or not I've broken something. And I'm sitting by myself in my room and in my little exam room, and I'm drinking my bottle of water that they gave me, and thinking my thoughts and looking at the picture of the human anatomy and looking at all of the internal organs and thinking about my spleen, when the door opens and in comes one of the healthcare workers. And they came in to ask me a question about something. And as they're talking to me, a noise goes off. And I, of course, don't realize that it's my phone in my handbag, because Ada, my 2.5-year-old tater tot, somehow set an alarm for this random point in the afternoon. And the alarm sound was the Spanish version of the My Little Pony theme song. I do not know how this child managed to connect my iPhone alarms with the Spanish version of My Little Pony, because she can't read or write, but she did. And because it was the Spanish version of My Little Pony, I'm hearing it. But you know when you hear a sound like that and it has nothing to do with you, you're not thinking, well, that's me. The Friendship is Magic in Spanish is coming out of my handbag, which is sitting on the floor next to my chair. So after like 10 seconds of, and I can't even sing it, but it's basically like, now imagine this in Spanish. Okay, this is coming out of my handbag, but muffled, because it's coming out of my handbag. And the medical dude says to me, oh, I'm sorry, do you need to get that? And I looked at him and I said, get what? And he points to the floor and he says, there's something festive happening in your bag. And I reach down and there's an alarm going off with this. So I turn it off and I look at the guy and I said, I don't know how that happened. Now, keep in mind, I'm there because I walked into a wooden post in my house and broke a bone. So now I'm walking into stuff and breaking things, and I don't know why the Spanish version of My Little Pony is coming out of my handbag.
3: Sherry, Max and Tony and Heather and Doc and I and Kevin and Mary have all been talking. And there's a place called Cool Ridge. That's, it's very quiet.
2: I want to go.
3: It's very quiet. It's in the mountains. And they have wonderful programs. You'll get up early, like 6:30, as the sun's coming up. And there are meditation moments in the meditation garden. After that, a half hour of yoga, and then a light breakfast. And then you'll be... You'll be talking with some of our staff.
2: Do you know how little credibility you have in a doctor's office when you're on your second injury of the week?
3: No, I understand.
2: And you didn't know that noise was coming out of your own handbag.
3: You know, it's so true. Sometimes it'll go off and I'll go, is that the other table, or is that Mary's phone? You know, and she'll be looking at her phone and I'll say, was that your phone? And she goes, no, you dunderhead. I'm looking at my phone right in front of you. Oh, yeah. I forgot about that.
2: So I say to the man, I'm sorry, I don't know how that happened. I think I have a 2.5-year-old that figured out my phone. And he goes, oh yeah, that. And he's looking at me. That happens. What was the song? And I'm all happy because here's a question I can actually answer. I said, oh, it's the theme song to My Little Pony, but in Spanish, which honestly did not help.
3: No. Should not have said that.
2: No. I should have said, I have no idea.
3: I have no idea. And at Cool Ridge, we sometimes encourage our patients to say, I have no idea. It just makes everything easier. And that's what we're all about at Cool Ridge.
2: I think I need it. You I'm do. Ready to go.
3: Oh, we all think you do. Yeah. We thought it before you knew it. As is the case with so many of our patients.
2: I thank you, Bob and Doc and Max and Tony and Heather and Kevin, because just like the song says, friendship is magic.
3: Yeah, it is. Okay, stop talking now.
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1: I'm so haunted by this movie that I watched. I'm pretty sure I told you guys about it. It's a movie I'd never heard of, stumbled across it on HBO Max, where this couple is in the, they're camping in the woods and they're stalked by a furious man-eating bear, gigantic bear, and eats one of them. So here's my question. I cannot stop thinking about this movie, and not in a fun way. Okay, you have to pick an animal that you're willing to be eaten by, and I promise you it's not a bear. You do not want to choose the bear.
2: Oh, wow.
1: So, I didn't give you any prep time to think about it, because as you're not going to have a lot of time to think about being eaten by an animal. So pick an animal that you're willing to be eaten by. Who wants to go first?
3: Oh, I'm thinking
4: a lion.
3: Go ahead. Yeah.
1: A lion? Tell me why.
4: A lion. Because it's going to be quick. Because he's just going to, it's going to be a really bad bite, but that's going to be it. That's going to be it. Well, okay, you throw it out and that's it.
1: So you feel like you'll know that you're being eaten by a lion, but it'll be over fast.
4: Yeah, it'll be quick. I'll know what's coming, but I'll be dead before it gets there. Yeah.
1: Max, you feel the same way? You'd like to be eaten by a lion?
3: Yes. I think it's something that's going to kill me quickly, you know, where I don't have to endure a lot of pain. But I also was trying to think if there's some little thing that could kill me slowly through a long period of time so I can live the rest of my life.
1: I don't know how slowly, like, you know, maybe a venomous snake, that would at least, I mean, it would bite you and you'd be gone.
3: Yeah.
1: I just know that you don't want to be eaten by a bear. Doc, are you there? What animal are you willing to be eaten by?
5: Probably an alligator.
1: An alligator?
3: That'd probably be quick, yeah.
1: Well, you know what? They'll bring you down. They'll drown you and then tuck you under a log to marinate. So, yeah, you're right. That would be, I mean,
4: yeah, but I don't want
1: listen,
4: to drown.
1: None of these are optimal.
4: That's probably better than being eaten, though, I guess.
1: I just know. I can't stop thinking about this bear eating this camper in this movie. And I just know for a fact, you don't want, like, 1 minute you're in your sleeping bag trying to work up the courage to go outside and pee because it's cold, and the next thing you're in an angry bear's mouth. You really don't want, it's the combination of, like, the humble, everyday artifacts of life. Your sleeping bag, your iPhone, your Gatorade, and then the bear is eating you. You really do want to be on, like, an exotic safari and have a lion get you, or just anywhere in Florida and a gator gets you.
3: Yeah. Well, this is a conversation I didn't know we'd be having.
4: No, no.
1: It's uplifting.
3: What animal do you want to be eaten by?
1: I'm inviting everyone listening to this to think about it today. And feel free to shoot us a talk back and let us know what animal you'd be willing to be eaten by. And do not watch that movie, or you also will be haunted by it. It's the Bob and Sherry Show.

When you finally find your thing, you want the whole world to know about that thing. So you use a thing called Canva to make it an even bigger and better thing. Whether you want to create flyers for that thing, make presentations for that thing, or design merch for that thing, you can do anything. So people can see your thing, feel your thing, love your thing. The next thing you know, it's a thing. Canva, the thing that makes anything a thing.

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1: Welcome to Friday. Good Friday it is, because the People's Movie Critic in 1 hour, right here, right now, is going to review Star Wars, The Mandalorian, and Grogu. And listen, you already knew the People's Movie Critic was a Star Wars fan, but he goes to see these movies with two eyeballs. One as a Star Wars fan and one as, can you watch this movie having no clue who Luke Skywalker was? So we'll have that review for you coming right up. And we also have comedian Marcus Wiley on the show today. And, of course, your Zippy Zodiac. You guys, speaking of watching things, so Netflix is doing Lord of the Flies.
2: Uh-huh.
1: And it's a mini series, so it's a limited number of episodes. And, you know, we all had to read the book in school. Right? You read the book. Yeah. You were assigned that book in school. Yeah. It's an incredible book.
2: Golding was the author, right?
1: Yeah. And it's never, like, it's a story that's never old-fashioned. Because it's basically, it's human nature. What happens if you take away all the rules of civilization and leave people to survive by their wits, and let's up the ante and make it children? So Netflix has launched this, and I guess it's a BBC production too, and five or six episodes. Just have a little taste of this trailer.
3: We're having a meeting. Don't join in. We're on an island and there's no people here. Let's allocate jobs. Yes, I'd like to be chief.
4: There's more Netherlands than I'm
3: each other. We need to be good campmates.
4: We're going to hunt pigs and get meat for everybody.
5: Don't you feel it, Jack? When you're in the forest. When you're on your own.
4: I am a hunter. You're the chief. You're a failure.
3: No, not this! I never wanted this!
1: You guys, I can watch, I can sit down and watch six episodes in a row of a rough TV show without even blinking. I could only watch one episode at a time of this.
2: Really?
1: The intensity of this. Part of it is that these are children. And part of it is that the actor they cast as Piggy.
2: Yeah.
1: Oh, his name is David McKenna. He's carrying this on his back. And he is riveting. You cannot take your eyes off this child when he's on screen. He's phenomenal. I mean, all the kids are. All the children are. The kid that plays Ralph is great. The kid that plays Jack, you just want to punch him in the face. Hang on a second. My husband is standing. Okay, everything good? Yeah, everything. Y'all, I live in a crazy town. He's standing outside the window making baffling gestures at me. I don't even, like, sir, I'm doing the show. Like, put that thing away and just wait. No, I know it's Friday. Anyway, all of the children are phenomenal. And the location where the plane goes down, the island, everything about this show it's visually stunning. And it absolutely grabs you by the gut and the heart and does not let go. And I don't know what it is about this that I can't. It's not like it's like crazy violent or crazy scary, right? Like, we've all watched crazy violent and crazy scary.
6: Right. Yeah.
1: But there's something about this. We finished the first episode and I said to Kevin, I got to watch a Big Bang Theory rerun or I'm not going to be able to sleep tonight. Like, this is so. Lamar, I would love for you to review it, because I would love to hear what you think about it. So it's very much the story that you remember, this group of English schoolboys who they're on an airplane. They crash on a deserted island. All of the grown-ups are killed in the crash. And they end up sort of forming these factions and having this intense power struggle. And you can see it right in the very beginning, because Piggy, and it's unfortunate, that's his, the school bullies nicknamed him that, and it followed him to the island, and he hates it. This little boy is like, we need a signal fire. We need a place to sleep. We need like to build a latrine away from our drinking water. And the other boys in the other faction are like, shut up, Piggy. And they, you know, they're on a lark. They're the hunters. You know, they're the fire keepers. What they are scared kids. And then what happens next? It's the weekend, and if you were looking around for something to watch, let me recommend The Lord of the Flies on Netflix. Maybe you're stronger than I am, and you can watch more than one episode at a go. It's the Bob and Sherry Show.
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3: Lamar, I am not happy with you right now. You reiterated that Remarkably Bright Creatures was a family show. Well, it is not a family show. It is a show for people who are sad and want to be even more sad. And now I am very sad because I just finished watching the show.
4: Oh, no. But
5: she put her own.
4: But isn't it ultimately so uplifting? I love how she produced her own set with the background music.
6: I'm not going to sit here and say that there's not some moments that tug at your heart. It might have make you sort of cry a little bit, but I mean, this is like, it's an uplifting story when it's all said and done. Yeah. Well, you know.
4: But sometimes, you know, not everybody, like, I like sad things. I like sad music. I like minor chords. I like sad poems that end with lines like, and ultimately, there were no children. You know, that kind of thing. Like, I love a sad, gloomy situation. But Remarkably Bright Creatures, from, I thought it was, as a book, it was pretty uplifting. What did I miss?
6: Nah, and the movie's good, too. I mean, it is. But you got it. There's ups and downs.
5: Aren't there a lot
4: well,
5: of
4: how about you?
5: Disney films that have some sadness in it that are considered?
6: Yeah, go watch you some Old Yeller. Go watch you some Old Yeller, yeah, and then call me back.
4: With Disney films, everyone's so immune to, oh, is the mother dead? Okay, let's get that plot going. Yeah, like, you don't even pay attention to sad things in Disney movies. But, Lamar, maybe you need to apologize for not being more clear that Remarkable Bright Creatures would be sad.
6: I'm so sorry. I didn't know you were looking for a comedy. And this is probably not a comedy.
5: I think you're digging the hole deeper.
4: I don't think you're really sorry. I mean, are you hearing this?
5: Yeah, I don't think he's sorry at all.
6: Oh, I will talk. I will suggest Kleenex. I will suggest Kleenex the next time. I'll put that in there.
4: So we're adding to the Bud rating and how many, what size drink you can have based on how many times you need to go to the bathroom. Now we're going to add the Kleenex rating. Well, today you won't be crying. Unless you hate Baby Yoda, because Lamar is reviewing Star Wars, The Mandalorian, and Grogu.
6: Yeah.
4: And we also have comedian Marcus Wiley. He is hysterical talking about funeral homes. And your Zippy Zodiac with Charlie. What do stars have in store for you for the week ahead?
5: In case you were in the sadness at that last call, we're going to talk about funeral homes and we're going to laugh through it.
4: But Marcus is real funny about it.
5: I know he is.
4: You know, he's real funny about it.
5: It doesn't sound funny.
4: So blot your tears. Blot your tears because that's coming up. That's coming up in an hour right here. Yeah. We're doing the best we can, folks. The world is a difficult place. It's the Bob and Sherry Show.
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11: I'm Paul Wolf. A Brunswick man accused of killing and dismembering his neighbor has pled not guilty to murder. Tanner Dosti, 45, entered the plea Thursday in connection with the death of Dennis Blazins. Prosecutors allege Dosti killed Blazins, then used a chainsaw and a fire pit to dispose of his remains. He remains jailed without bail. Senator Susan Collins is pushing back on criticism from Democratic Senate candidate Graham Plattner over the Iraq war. Speaking in Auburn, Collins said Plattner chose to enlist after the war had already begun, and he was not drafted. Plattner responded by arguing Collins voted to authorize and fund the conflict. Secretary of State Shana Bellows has finalized the wording of the proposed transgender sports referendum, even though the measure has been ruled ineligible for the November ballot. The proposal would require students to participate in sports and use facilities based on the sex listed on their birth certificate. Officials say the wording was finalized because the initiative could still reach the ballot if supporters succeed in their appeal. And the Bangor School Board has approved a plan to temporarily move Fairmount School students into Bangor High School for the 2026-2027 school year. Under the school-within-a-school model, Fairmount students will have separate entrances, bathrooms, and learning spaces. School officials say the arrangement is temporary, and open houses will be held before the new school year begins.
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11: The Red Sox were bashed by the Braves 10-2 in the series finale from Fenway Park. Boston has dropped five of its last six and will visit the Cleveland Guardians for a three-game set that starts tonight. Your exclusive AccuWeather forecast is next.
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12: Today will be mostly cloudy with periods of rain expected late in the afternoon, reaching a high of 60. Tonight, there will be rain at times with a low of 40. Tomorrow, anticipate cloudy skies with brisk and cool conditions and a high of 55. As we head into Sunday, expect mostly cloudy weather with a passing shower or two in the afternoon and a high of 65. Monday will be mainly cloudy and cool with a couple of showers with a high of 60. For Blueberry Broadcasting, I'm AccuWeather meteorologist Jason Catarina.

0: 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The second most important thing after coffee. 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
4: The police were called on an elderly Florida man for exposing himself to multiple neighbors at his apartment complex.
5: Grandpa!
4: On the second day in a row that the police were called, he was arrested on multiple charges. Neighbors of the thong-wearing Tyrone Cossey, 79 years old, were getting really tired and fed up with his crazy behavior. He was making lewd gestures, including thrusting his pelvic area and all things attached at a woman's doorbell camera during his walks around the complex. When police officer Savannah Hutcherson went to Tyrone's apartment to speak to him, he greeted her at the door wearing a G-string thong. Tyrone explained to her that he has a right to walk around naked under Florida Statute 800.001. He went on to say it is only illegal to be naked in parks and not in public. Officer Hutcherson explained to him it is actually illegal for him to walk around in public exposing himself. In response, I like his style, Tyrone put on some lipstick and began touching his man bits and told her, "Jump some rope for me, baby doll." That was not his best move if he was trying to stay out of jail. Police found five neighbors who said they had witnessed the thong-wearing Tyrone expose himself, and he was arrested on five indecent exposure charges. The judge found probable cause for all of those charges. Tyrone.
6: Can I ask if anyone has done an evaluation on Tyrone? Because just pick any one of the things you just described. And if that was my dad or grandpa, Dad, listen, I've seen the video of you shaking it at the Ring camera next door. I've made a doctor's appointment. Is anyone investigating Tyrone?
4: Evidently not.
6: You know I have very little patience for a pervert, but I'm wondering if there's something else running in the background here.
4: There could be.
6: So this next moron comes to us out of the Milwaukee area in Wisconsin. Sometimes people just get what they deserve. You know, they just get what they deserve. If you're driving down the road and there's a big orange sign that says road closed, and you get out of your truck and you move that road closed sign and you keep going, only to have your pickup truck drive into it and get stuck in freshly poured cement, that's on you. That's on you.
7: It is. Yep.
6: The road was closed, and you got out and moved the sign, and now your pickup is stuck in the wet cement. And I don't know what you can do about that, like if you can pull it out of there and scrape out the cement and the truck is good to go. I don't know if that's a total loss. Just know that there are like certain people in the world that don't think anything applies to them. The sign doesn't apply to them. The rules don't apply to them. The laws of physics don't apply to them. They're just like little kings and queens walking amongst us.

0: pitching unholy toddler style fits when things aren't going their way. I can't wait for you to, we're going to post this on Facebook. I can't wait for you to log on and take a look at this person's truck. It's up to, I'm not good at like car parts, but the cement is almost covering the front wheels. Like it looks like it's going up into the engine part.
1: And then it's about half. I mean, it's going to be pretty mad too. I mean, that's a problem.
0: All that work has to be done. That's all going to have to be redone at taxpayer expense, you know, because you saw the road closed sign and thought, not for me, it isn't. And so, you see what I mean when I say some people, they just get what they deserve.
2: Concrete in the engine.
1: Yeah.
0: That, I don't know anything about cars, but I don't know.
2: It's not good.
0: I mean,
2: Sherry, I know a little about cars, and it's generally not good to have concrete into your engine parts. I'm just going to say.
0: Yeah.
1: Nope.
0: They put the road closed sign there, not to piss you off, Jim, but because they just poured cement to make the road. Well, moron. And that's morons in the news. Coming up, the People's Movie Critic with Star Wars, The Mandalorian, and Grogu. It's the Bob and Sherry Show.
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2: Hey, Bob and Sherry gang, this is Dylan in Kansas City again. I want to talk about Girl Scout cookies. I'm with Lamar. Oh, my Lord. I'm sorry. They need to change the serving size on the box of their Caramel Delights now. They used to be Samoas, but they can change the serving size on the back of the box of the Caramel Delights because there ain't no way that box is getting closed up before I go to bed. If I got access to a half gallon of milk, a box of them Samoas is gone in my house. Y'all have a good one.
3: You know what I love? People fess up to this because when you're in the midst of doing it, you think, you're such an awful gluttonous person. Nobody else would do this.
4: He speaks for a lot of people in this country because I'm here to tell you. I used to get the peanut butter ones that had the cookies.
3: You know, oh,
4: the
3: I like them.
4: I like it. Yeah. I would buy them and I would take them to work with me and I'd put them in my bottom drawer. Well, I'd open up the pack and I'd get one out and I'd twist it back up and I'd sit there and I'd work for about 3 minutes and I'm like, okay. And I'd reach down and I'd get another one. After the first sleeve's gone, I just went ahead and pulled the second sleeve out, ripped it open and laid it on the desk because I was wearing myself out opening that drawer. Anyway, I just couldn't stop. No stopping.
5: You just answered my question. My question was going to be, do you know when you reach for the box that you're about to demolish it? Or are you
4: lying to
5: yourself and eating one cookie at a time?
4: I am. But after a while, I just there's nobody in this office but me. Who am I kidding? Come on. Let's go.
5: Well, do you think that you'd have more pleasure if you just admit it right from the jump? I am a gluttonous hog and I eat this whole box of cookies. As opposed to that puritanical guilt trip of, oh, I shouldn't. Oh, my God, I ate the whole box. Which one do you think will be more pleasurable?
4: Well, I should do it. I should do it that way you're talking about because I'm by myself. If I'm in front of Carla doing this, she lets me get about one bite and I chew about that second time I chew and she goes, you know, you really shouldn't be eating that. It's terrible for you. I mean, just stop. Just leave me alone. So, yeah, you're right. When I'm by myself, I should just put my mouth and just go at it.
5: Our life partners. Why? Kevin will still, I'll be chomping on a Twizzler and he'll go, that's poison. I'm like, I just saw what you unhinged your jaw and swallowed. How dare you? How dare you, the hypocrisy.
3: The potted meat guy is going to get on your back about Twizzlers. Are you kidding me?
5: The hypocrisy. I ate a Twizzler. It's poison. It's the Bob and Sherry Show.
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10: I'm Paul Wolf.
11: The U.S. Department of Justice is suing Maine over the state's refusal to issue undercover license plates to certain federal law enforcement agencies. Secretary of State Shana Bellows says Maine paused issuing the plates until federal officials provide assurances they will not be used for what she calls unlawful purposes. The Justice Department argues the policy jeopardizes the effectiveness and safety of agents. Three more women have joined a lawsuit against corrections officials over the housing of transgender inmate Andrew Bowser at the Maine Correctional Center in Windham. The plaintiffs argue unwanted sexual contact, threats, and indecent exposure and claimed they faced retaliation after reporting the incidents. The lawsuit also challenges Maine's policy of housing inmates based on gender identity. A Massachusetts man has been sentenced to 10 years in prison for his role in a 2024 drive-by shooting in Saco. Prosecutors say Jason Rivera, 20, was one of three men involved in the shooting, which stemmed from a dispute over drug territory and prompted school lockdowns and a shelter-in-place order. Two other men charged in the case are scheduled to be sentenced later this year. And Bangor police are warning of an increase in vehicle burglaries across the city. Officers say there's been more than 14 reported break-ins so far this month, more than double the number reported in April. Police are reminding people to lock their vehicles, roll up their windows, and avoid leaving valuables inside.
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11: The Red Sox were bashed by the Braves 10-2 in the series finale from Fenway Park. Boston has dropped five of its last six and will visit the Cleveland Guardians for a three-game set that starts tonight. Your exclusive AccuWeather forecast is next.
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13: Today will be mostly cloudy with periods of rain expected late in the afternoon, reaching a high of 60. Tonight, there will be rain at times with a low of 40. Tomorrow, anticipate cloudy skies with brisk and cool conditions and a high of 55. As we head into Sunday, expect mostly cloudy weather with a passing shower or two in the afternoon and a high of 65. Monday will be mainly cloudy and cool with a couple of showers with a high of 60. For Blueberry Broadcasting, I'm AccuWeather meteorologist Jason Caterina.

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0: It is time now for The People's Movie Critic and his review of Star Wars, The Mandalorian, and Grogu.
4: I got to say, personally, I could not have been more excited when I first heard that this movie was coming out. Now, the big question that everybody's probably going to have, is this a movie for me if I'm not a Star Wars fan? Well, yes, this is part of the Star Wars universe, but it is a standalone movie that has connections to Star Wars, which would probably be better understood if you have watched the Mandalorian show that was on Disney Plus. If you're a Star Wars fan but have not watched The Mandalorian, like my wife Carla, you should still be able to piece it together. She did. She had a few questions during the movie, but she enjoyed it, you know, but she didn't have all those connections. If you have no idea about either one, this probably is not a movie for you. Now, I became a big fan of the whole Mandalorian deal watching it on TV because the Disney Plus channel released That's Mandalorian late in 2019, and it ran for 3 seasons until spring of 2023. And it's an action-adventure series, and it's written by Jon Favreau, and that was part of the Star Wars universe. Now, The Mandalorian is considered a space western because it uses the theme of the lawless frontier with bad guys and good guys, and you've got the lone figure of justice that stands up for the good against the bad. Now, the Mandalorian is technically a bounty hunter that goes out to catch, but most of the time winds up killing, the bad guy. The Mandalorian has adopted Grogu, or Baby Yoda to most people. If you don't know anything else about this, you've seen the clips of Baby Yoda. Well, this is where it's from. Now, the movie's an extension of this TV series. The movie's 2 hours and 12 minutes. It's rated PG-13 for sci-fi violence and action, no blood or anything like that. Now, Pedro Pascal plays the Mandalorian. Sigourney Weaver plays Colonel Ward of the Rebellion. And this is the cool part. Martin Scorsese is the voice of the 8-armed food truck operator, and he is hilarious. Now, if you are wondering, like I did, if Pedro Pascal is always in the Mandalorian suit, the answer to that would be no. He's always the voice, and he's in the suit when he takes the helmet off. But most of the time, he's off doing something else, filming another movie or whatever. He just does the voice, and they put it in there. Brendan Wayne, grandson of John Wayne, is in the suit until the big action scene.
5: Oh, wow.
4: And then it is stuntman Latif Crowder. So the real challenge is finding a reason in the movie to take the helmet off, since his sworn oath is to never take the helmet off. That's the only way that that he gets any scenes, but he still gets paid. Now, the movie opens with this great action scene right off the bat. And the storyline is simple. The Mandalorian takes the job to locate and rescue Rada the Hutt, who is son of Jabba the Hutt, if you're familiar with that. In exchange, the twin Hunt uncles will provide information that would really help them, you know, find out what's going on with the Empire and that kind of stuff. Now, every moment of calm is just a lead up to another action scene. It's action, action, action. And there's no really, the fate of all humanity depends on this. None of that's going on. There's no complicated, you know, hard to keep up with storyline. It's just a fun action movie. And for all of the Grogu fans, and they want to know, does Grogu get a chance to save the day? Yes, of course he does. And of course, in the absolute cutest way possible, because that is probably going to be the biggest toy this Christmas, because this is what they're doing. A lot of people are very critical because it doesn't advance the legacy of the Star Wars franchise. I don't think it was trying to, I think the intention was to entertain an audience that wanted more than three seasons of adventures with these two characters. And it delivered absolutely that. Supposedly, this is the end of any more Mandalorian stuff. So this is how it sort of comes to an end. My score on this is a very strong 5 cold Budweisers if you're wanting to have fun and watch a bunch of action in Star Wars. Really good. I
5: have not seen any of the Mandalorian stuff, but I've seen all the Star Wars stuff. So if I went to see this, is there any part of this that I would understand?
4: Yes, you would, because it's all tied into that. It's all tied into that, but it still stands alone. If you have watched The Mandalorian on Disney and you've never seen a Star Wars movie, you're all set. So it crisscrosses. It's fine. Now, it did not make the... It only opened with $100 million, and they're disappointed in that. They was expecting more. So the real... the real Star Wars fans are not happy about it. I don't know.
6: I didn't realize that it wasn't always Pedro Pascal in the suit.
4: No. He says it's too hot and scratchy.
6: I can't really even talk about my first experience with the Mandalorian and Pedro Pascal in that suit. Like, I really can't even talk about it. I'm keeping it to myself. It's a very private, special thing. All right, 5 ice cold buds for Star Wars, The Mandalorian, and Grogu. Comedian Marcus Wiley coming up, your Zippy Zodiac, a little voodoo. It's the Bob and Sherry Show.
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3: I do most of the grocery shopping because I like it. Like, I kind of like to go grocery shopping. Now, I've been really, really busy, so Kevin has taken over a lot of the grocery shopping. You have to give him a very specific list. Like, I go to the grocery store with a big picture idea of what we need. There are certain things that I eat that he doesn't, that I'm really specific about. Like, I can't drink cow's milk, so this one brand of almond milk unsweetened, please. This specific kind of yogurt, please. So what I've taken to doing, he'll text me like while we're working and he'll be like, hey, I'm going to hit the grocery store later. Let me know what you want to add to the list. I have taken to sending him pictures of the items that I want so that he's standing in the store. He can look at the picture and then, oh, that's the one. Now, is that helpful or condescending?
4: There is no question that's helpful.
5: No, it's helpful. That's helpful. Oh, gosh. Oh, gosh. Yes. Yes. That would be helpful whether I'm the one at the grocery store or whether somebody else is at the grocery
4: Sherry,
5: store.
4: Sherry, it would be condescending if you took a picture of a grocery store and said, this is where I want you to go. That would be condescending. Taking a picture of the actual item, no, that's helpful.
5: I love a picture.
3: He's like, woman, you just treat me like I'm simple, as he takes his Sesame Street level grocery list out of the house.
4: Nope.
3: Isn't it better? Food is expensive. And isn't it better to just...
4: If you took a picture of his car and say, this is how you will get to the grocery store,
5: that would be condescending.
3: Okay. Yeah. All right, I feel... And you're not just saying
5: No.
3: All right. So, but it would be too far if I made up a little song. That would be taking it too far.
5: No songs.
3: Could
5: be. No songs. Too much.
4: If you took a picture of the grocery cart and said, when you get to the store, this is how you will gather the groceries.
3: Don't try to hold everything in your hands.
5: Yeah.
3: Okay. I feel better about it. Thank you very much. This is the Bob and Sherry Show.
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9: I'm Paul Wolf. A Brunswick man accused of killing and dismembering his neighbor has pled not guilty to murder. Tanner Dosti, 45, entered the plea Thursday in connection with the death of Dennis Blazins. Prosecutors allege Dosti killed Blazins, then used a chainsaw and a fire pit to dispose of his remains. He remains jailed without bail. Senator Susan Collins is pushing back on criticism from Democratic Senate candidate Graham Plattner over the Iraq War. Speaking in Auburn, Collins said Plattner chose to enlist after the war had already begun, and he was not drafted. Plattner responded by arguing Collins voted to authorize and fund the conflict. Secretary of State Shana Bellows has finalized the wording of the proposed transgender sports referendum, even though the measure has been ruled ineligible for the November ballot. The proposal would require students to participate in sports and use facilities based on the sex listed on their birth certificate. Officials say the wording was finalized because the initiative could still reach the ballot if supporters succeed in their appeal. And the Bangor School Board has approved a plan to temporarily move Fairmount School students into Bangor High School for the 2026-2027 school year. Under the school-within-a-school model, Fairmount students will have separate entrances, bathrooms, and learning spaces. School officials say the arrangement is temporary, and open houses will be held before the new school year begins.
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9: The Red Sox were bashed by the Braves 10-2 in the series finale from Fenway Park. Boston has dropped five of its last six and will visit the Cleveland Guardians for a three-game set that starts tonight. Your exclusive AccuWeather forecast is next.
0: Poor weather from the Norm's UsedCars.com weather desk.
10: Today will be mostly cloudy with periods of rain expected late in the afternoon, reaching a high of 60. Tonight, there will be rain at times with a low of 40. Tomorrow, anticipate cloudy skies with brisk and cool conditions and a high of 55. As we head into Sunday, expect mostly cloudy weather with a passing shower or two in the afternoon and a high of 65. Monday will be mainly cloudy and cool with a couple of showers with a high of 60. For Blueberry Broadcasting, I'm AccuWeather meteorologist Jason Catarina.

0: in the darkest times of my life, humor is what pulled me out. In 2009, when my father died, it was humor that helped me get through my father's death. I remember like it was yesterday, I was at the crib, the hospital called, and they said, hey, you need to get to the hospital. They called my mom. I hit her. She was like, I'm on my way. We met up there. When we got to the hospital, you know how people always try to use like the right words instead of the real words. So when I got up there, the doctor was like, hey, Marcus, yeah, man, I'm sorry, but your father, he's expired. I looked in that room. I said, no, he dead. You know, because milk expire. You know what I'm saying? And if it expires, we can use it for cornbread. That's what we do at the house, the stuff that expires. And so we called the funeral home, and we made the meeting, say we're going to meet with the funeral home people the next day. So we get to the funeral home. My mom, she tow up, so I did everything. I'm sitting there behind the desk. There was a lady. She had a little calculator on the desk. Now, the lady gave me the packages of how much the funeral costs. I picked the little package that was $7,500, right? The policy only $20,000. I'm trying to save some of this money. No, because we got to live, you know what I'm saying? So, I picked the lowest one, but I was like, yeah, he worth $75. And so I picked $7,500, the package. So the lady was like, hey, Marcus, do you want your father to ride in a hearse? I was like, yeah. She went, I said, what was all that? She said, yeah, that cost $500. I said, that ain't a part of the $7,500, though? That ain't a part of the package? She was like, nah. I was like, well, dog, do we need a hearse? Because I got an uncle that got a minivan. I'm saying, do the funeral have to match is what I'm saying. Like, we can get him now. So, next question was, how many family cars do you need? I'm on to it now, though. I said, oh, we're a small family. I said, yeah, I'm an only child, you know what I'm saying? So, we don't even really need a car. I can get on behind one motorcycle cop. My mama can get behind another motorcycle cop. I'm trying to save some of this insurance money, man. We still got to live. Last that she gonna ask, do you want your father to be in the obituary section of the newspaper? I said, yeah, my father was a pastor. Surely some people probably want to, you know that he gone. She. I said, how much it costs to be in the paper? She said, $350. I said, yeah, we going to Facebook this boy. It's some cheaper means now we can use. Here was the highlight of the funeral planning. It's time to see the caskets. I don't know if you ever did this. This is the funerals. Mwah. They trying to get you to ball for the dead. And some of y'all filed for it. My mama, she got you. Yeah, that's what they trying to do. So in there was a casket room with a little eerie music. Inside the casket room was sample caskets that hang out the wall. You got cardboard. Wood, pine, titanium, silver, gold. This is what the lady said. She came to me. She said, Marcus, are you ready to view the caskets? I said, I am. She said, Marcus, you know your father was a first class man. She said, Marcus, you know your father only wanted the best. She passing all these caskets. She get down to the $15,000 gold-plated casket and said, Marcus, I believe this is the casket your father would want to rest eternally in. I said, no, you don't know my daddy. My daddy was a pastor, and he would rather have Jesus than silver. I'm Marcus D. Wiley, man.
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0: laugh, and that's where you'll find the People's Movie Critic, too, right there at BobandSherry.com. Father's Day is upon us. We have some cool stuff for your dad in the Bob and Sherry store. And if you got you a bonus dad, a stepdaddy, we got the great t-shirt for the dads who stepped up. 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
2: I'm going to ask you guys a question. I want you to be really honest, okay?
3: Okay.
2: Like, I want you to compare the size of your head to the length of your arms and ask yourself with real honesty if you feel you're proportional. Because, like, I have an oversized head, but I think my arms are proportionally correct. Would you say, Lamar, that you have, because you got a good size head. You got plenty of head. Would you say?
3: You got a
2: good size head. Ain't nothing peanut about your head. You got a big head. I mean that as a compliment.
3: Studied.
2: I enjoy a big-headed person.
4: I'm very symmetrical. My arms matches. I'm very symmetrical.
2: You feel like you're in proportion. The reason that
4: I am
2: I'm
4: in proportion.
2: This
4: yes.
2: Is they finally figured out why T-Rexes had such tiny arms. It turns out that those tiny arms are directly connected to that giant, powerful head. There was a dinosaur called the Carnotaurus whose arms were even ridiculously smaller than the T-Rex.
3: Wow.
2: So it turns out that the bigger and more powerfully built your head, and I think you have a good size, powerfully built head. That's a compliment.
4: Thank you.
2: Then it can be that, you know, you got this big, powerful head. And so, you know, your body's like, well, we might not really need these arms because, you know, if we can get these arms out of the way, this head can really go to town. And that's why these monster carnivorous dinosaurs have teeny tiny arms. Isn't that fun to know?
3: Yeah. They weren't.
4: Because I wondered about that.
2: Well, they didn't. Yeah. I mean, they were, you know, their tiny arms are the more powerful the skull and jaw, the smaller the arms, which is just so trippy to think about.
4: Yeah, it is.
2: And they said that, you know, if you're trying to grab a 100-foot-long plant-eating sauropod with your arms, your claws, that's not ideal. You're not going to be able to hold on to a 100-foot-long, multi-ton plant-eating beast. But you grab that thing with your giant, powerful jaws around its neck, and now we're in business. So who needs your arms?
4: Yeah, sure.
3: I've got my arms. I'm holding my arms out, trying to figure out if I'm symmetrical or not.
2: So for everyone out there with a big head, take a look at your arms today and see if you have the T-Rex effect. Hey, it's the weekend. You got to fill the hour somehow. It's the Bob and Sherry Show.
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10: The U.S. Department of Justice is suing Maine over the state's refusal to issue undercover license plates to certain federal law enforcement agencies. Secretary of State Shana Bellows says Maine paused issuing the plates until federal officials provide assurances they will not be used for what she calls unlawful purposes. The Justice Department argues the policy jeopardizes the effectiveness and safety of agents. Three more women have joined a lawsuit against corrections officials over the housing of transgender inmate Andrew Bowser at the Maine Correctional Center in Windham. The plaintiffs argue unwanted sexual contact, threats, and indecent exposure and claimed they faced retaliation after reporting the incidents. The lawsuit also challenges Maine's policy of housing inmates based on gender identity. A Massachusetts man has been sentenced to 10 years in prison for his role in a 2024 drive-by shooting in Saco. Prosecutors say Jason Rivera, 20, was one of three men involved in the shooting, which stemmed from a dispute over drug territory and prompted school lockdowns and a shelter-in-place order. Two other men charged in the case are scheduled to be sentenced later this year. And Bangor police are warning of an increase in vehicle burglaries across the city. Officers say there's been more than 14 reported break-ins so far this month, more than double the number reported in April. Police are reminding people to lock their vehicles, roll up their windows, and avoid leaving valuables inside.
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10: The Red Sox were bashed by the Braves 10-2 in the series finale from Fenway Park. Boston has dropped five of its last six and will visit the Cleveland Guardians for a three-game set that starts tonight. Your exclusive AccuWeather forecast is next.
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9: Today will be mostly cloudy with periods of rain expected late in the afternoon, reaching a high of 60. Tonight, there will be rain at times with a low of 40. Tomorrow, anticipate cloudy skies with brisk and cool conditions and a high of 55. As we head into Sunday, expect mostly cloudy weather with a passing shower or two in the afternoon and a high of 65. Monday will be mainly cloudy and cool with a couple of showers with a high of 60. For Blueberry Broadcasting, I'm AccuWeather meteorologist Jason Caterina.
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4: Oh my God, you were just talking about how you had a special doll, Bob, with points so far. Anyway, my grandma had a voodoo doll in her outdoor barbecue. But I know it was a voodoo doll, and I was out there playing with that dolly. My dad yelled at me, said, "Put that voodoo doll away." And I said, "Excuse me, it's just a dolly. Why can't I play with it?" He said, "No, put that away. It's your grandfather." I said, "What?" He said, "You heard your grandfather in a barbecue outside." Yeah, that's family lore. And my grandfather had a bad heart, so I don't know. Maybe that thing actually worked. Who knows? Anyway, it's far from upstate. Talk to you later. I don't know. I'll call twice today. You guys are on my mind.
5: She was a little hard to understand, but from what I understand, there was a voodoo doll that was in the barbecue. She wanted to play with it as a doll, but then was warned that this was her grandfather.
0: That was grandpa, yeah. So I wonder why that. Keeping grandpa out in the outdoor barbecue, she said he had heart problems, but that implies that grandma was setting him ablaze.
5: Mm.
0: You know that it just hit me. I just realized.
5: What?
0: That I had no difficulty accepting this. Oh, yeah, your grandma has a voodoo doll of your grandpa, of course.
5: Who doesn't? Yeah.
0: That just seemed. Hey, I noticed neither of you pushed back on that, because that just seemed to me like, oh, yeah, that's what grandmothers do. Yeah, they have voodoo.
5: I have to agree with you. Lamar?
6: Yeah.
5: It wasn't surprising.
6: I'm not going to go against the grain.
5: It wasn't as surprising as you thought it might be, was it?
0: Like, no one, do you realize, what does that say about our families and our childhoods, that we all were like, well, I mean, that's not where I would keep Grandpa's voodoo doll, but.
6: Yeah.
0: As a kid, I was so fascinated by the idea of a voodoo doll. That you could make like a tiny effigy of a person and then torment. Yeah. Were you not? Because for some reason it might be like a Gen X thing. Like, don't you feel that voodoo and quicksand and these sorts of rabies, don't you feel like all of these things were very much a part of your childhood experience? Like that.
6: Yeah, because every other show. Had somebody in quicksand. I mean, that was, you know what? Quicksand was the dream sequence. You know,
0: it was everywhere.
6: The quicksand
0: it was everywhere.
6: It was always the rescue from the quicksand.
5: I had an ex, and if I had back pain on a certain day, Sherry swore that the ex had the voodoo doll and was sticking pins in my back that day. Sherry said, "Well, she's got the voodoo doll out now."
0: In my defense, Max would be completely fine, and then suddenly he'd be like, "Ah!" And there would be this horrifying, sharp, abrupt stabbing sensation.
5: That's what it was.
0: And then he was fine again. Now, granted, you know, like maybe a doctor with real medical school training might have diagnosed it differently, but it sure looked to me like somebody, because literally he'd be like, "Dum dum dum, ah!" It looked to me like the doll was getting...
5: And wouldn't she be the kind of person who would have had that sort of thing?
0: Oh, yeah. Mm-hmm. And she was the kind of person who could get a lock of your hair while you slept. Like, whatever she needed for that dark magic, she would have no trouble extracting that from you. And her belief and her desire to inflict pain. And I'll tell you another thing in my defense about correctly diagnosing Max's suffering from voodoo.
5: Yes.
0: It ended as abruptly as it began and didn't happen again.
5: It did, didn't it?
0: It did. Mm-hmm. Mm. It was like she made the doll. Now we're sticking the doll with pins. Now we're putting the doll under our heel. Now we're singeing the doll with a Bic. And Max would be like, "Oh, ah." One day it ended.
5: She misplaced it.
0: She lost the doll.
5: It ended up in a box in the attic.
0: Yeah. I'm just hoping that Delta lost the doll or something. She took it on a trip.
5: Yes.
0: Yeah. And that's the story of how Max suffered from bad voodoo. So we're not even a little bit surprised by your grandma doing that to your grandpa.
5: And Lamar, that wasn't even the spookiest woman I was with. Because I remember after the one, Sherry said to me, she says, well, love is kind of crazy with a spooky little girl like you.
0: This wasn't the spooky one.
5: This was
0: not. That was the scary thing.
5: Dang, she was not the spooky one. This was another one.
0: It's the quiet, uptight ones you gotta watch. The spooky ones are showing their whole hand. It's the quiet ones.
5: When the Alanis Morissette set song came out, you ought to know, she says, are you feeling cold chills?
0: I hope you feel it. It's the Bob and Sherry Show.
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4: Hey, good morning. I'm following up because I called about the stranger in my house. And I didn't let that man stay there, first of all. My neighbor let me know he was in there. Second of all, my husband said if we saw him, to please call the police. Third, my kids thought it was their long-lost drug addict dad staying in the garage because the one time he was homeless, he asked if he could stay at my house. I was like, absolutely not. There's a garage back there if you need a place to sleep. So, yeah, anyway, they thought it was their dad, but once we saw the picture from the Ring camera, we realized it was not their dad. That's a whole other story. Anyway... So, yeah, no, we didn't let him stay. He just took it upon himself, and he never came back once he was figured out by the neighbors and my husband. So, that's the follow-up on that. Have a great day. Bye-bye.
5: You are such a good person that you offered your ex to even stay in your garage, don't you think? Like, that was very...
6: Yeah. Yeah,
5: because clearly, you know, he was not well and not a safe person to have around, but you didn't want him sleeping on the street. So that was very, yeah, that was very decent. This girl, you have such good mental health because you had a random stranger living in your garage and you're like... Well, that happened.
6: And for her children, it's kind of like the idea that their dad was a drug addict who would occasionally be homeless and live in the garage. That became their new normal. You know what I mean? Wow. Like, they thought that everybody had it. Well, they've got a stepfather now, but they had their father homeless, you know, and living in the garage.
5: Those kids have a journey. Any child with a parent in addiction, you have a journey that you go on. But one thing that they'll always know is that their dad was sick and really struggled.
6: Yeah.
5: But their mom made sure that he had a place to sleep if he needed it. That's what I think they'll remember from that. That's
6: yeah.
5: a good thing.
6: I mean, yeah. that'd be like being awakened in the middle of the night by your father to go to the bootlegger. And Lamar's mom yeah. knew that, but Lamar's mom didn't want Lamar's dad to be by himself in the middle of a school night going to the bootlegger. You know what I mean?
5: Well, and even at like 9 years old, Lamar knew how to drive, apparently. So if he needed to take the wheel, he could have.
7: Yeah, I could have.
5: What would it be like? What would it be like to be like, yeah, and then there was that time some random stranger was living in our garage. Anyway, like, what would it be like to not carry that as some big fearful
6: anxiety?
5: Yeah.
6: She seemed pretty chill about it, didn't she?
5: Yeah, I'm in awe. Because I feel like every time I looked at my garage, I would wonder after that.
6: Because
5: every noise, you know?
6: The original story we had about that, the guy was living in some portion of the house, and they didn't know it. And then eventually they found out.
5: He got sloppy.
6: Yeah.
5: As you would after a while. You know, you get comfortable. It's the Bob and Sherry Show.
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12: I'm Paul Wolf.
0: A Brunswick man accused of killing and dismembering his neighbor has pled not guilty to murder. Tanner Dosty, 45, entered the plea Thursday in connection with the death of Dennis Blazins. Prosecutors allege Dosty killed Blazins, then used a chainsaw and a fire pit to dispose of his remains. He remains jailed without bail. Senator Susan Collins is pushing back on criticism from Democratic Senate candidate Graham Plattner over the Iraq War. Speaking in Auburn, Collins said Plattner chose to enlist after the war had already begun, and he was not drafted. Plattner responded by arguing Collins voted to authorize and fund

0: the conflict. Secretary of State Shana Bellows has finalized the wording of the proposed transgender sports referendum, even though the measure has been ruled ineligible for the November ballot. The proposal would require students to participate in sports and use facilities based on the sex listed on their birth certificate. Officials say the wording was finalized because the initiative could still reach the ballot if supporters succeed in their appeal. And the Bangor School Board has approved a plan to temporarily move Fairmount School students into Bangor High School for the 2026-2027 school year. Under the school-within-a-school model, Fairmount students will have separate entrances, bathrooms, and learning spaces. School officials say the arrangement is temporary, and open houses will be held before the new school year begins.
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0: The Red Sox were bashed by the Braves 10-2 in the series finale from Fenway Park. Boston has dropped five of its last six and will visit the Cleveland Guardians for a three-game set that starts tonight. Your exclusive AccuWeather forecast is next.
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4: Weather from the Norm's UsedCars.com weather desk.
5: Today will be mostly cloudy with periods of rain expected late in the afternoon, reaching a high of 60. Tonight, there will be rain at times with a low of 40. Tomorrow, anticipate cloudy skies with brisk and cool conditions and a high of 55. As we head into Sunday, expect mostly cloudy weather with a passing shower or two in the afternoon and a high of 65. Monday will be mainly cloudy and cool with a couple of showers with a high of 60. For Blueberry Broadcasting, I'm AccuWeather meteorologist Jason Katarina.

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2: You read it once.
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2: And then you read it again.
4: I can't believe this.
2: It's Bob and Sherry's.
5: Believe this.
6: I believe this.
7: Oh, true crime time, y'all. This is a heck of a story. She said I do. But did she say I do? To murder? Because that's what it looks like. This happened in Michigan. So the couple gets married, and her name is Savannah. His name is James. They got married in August of 2024. So not long after the ceremony, James intentionally ran his groomsman over with an SUV after the two got into an argument. He was in the SUV. He gunned it. He intentionally ran his own groomsman over. And the man died. And then Savannah helped him cover it up. So he's doing, 30 years in prison now. That was his sentence. Second degree murder. And Savannah was sentenced under a Michigan's Youthful Trainee Act. 2 years of probation. She pleaded guilty to helping her husband cover up this murder. I know you love Carla. I know you do. You gonna help her cover up a murder? She ran over the maid of honor? You're gonna go with that, Lamar?
8: No.
7: Because
8: no,
7: I'm not. And I think I'm wondering if it says something bad about me that I'm like, Kevin Nash, if you want to murder people at the wedding, you are on your own.
9: I love how Lamar hesitated for a moment. Like, she'll be mad, but okay. Yeah. Then I won't help her.
7: Seriously, guys, what are you? This is so horrific.
8: It is nuts.
7: They quarreled, and you ran him down with your SUV. Oh, my God. What do you do? This is at your wedding reception. You haven't even consummated this thing yet. What do you do if your new bride or new groom ran down and killed a member of the wedding party? Are you going to stand by your man or your woman at that point?
9: Well, the thing about it is, it doesn't seem like it was premeditated, that it was probably...
7: That's why it's second degree.
9: Yeah.
7: In Michigan, every state has different murder laws. Some have manslaughter, some don't, some have second degree. It's second degree, which means, no premeditation. But for that man's family, the result's the same.
8: Yeah. And no matter how much he apologizes, it still doesn't matter.
9: Sorry's not... work in this
8: case. Not gonna cut it. It's just not gonna cut it.
7: Let me just take whatever beating is coming my way. I took one look at this guy with his crappy chin beard and his weird neck tattoo, and I'm not marrying him on those principles. And then he murders his groomsman in the parking lot in a fit of temper as the new bride. Here's what I'm seeing. I'm seeing who this man is that I just got a ring on.
8: Yeah.
7: And I am not sticking around for this, you guys. And if that makes me shallow because I'm not going to stand by my man after he kills somebody, then I guess I'm shallow.
9: Yeah. Unless this is not the first time he's done that and she knows about it. Mm-hmm. And she helped him before.
7: Mm-hmm. I mean, I know you love someone. Love is not rational. We love the people we love, and sometimes it takes us down a path. But just as a woman and as a DV survivor, my brother, we just put a ring on it and you just murdered somebody. I am not going to be able to stay married to you. I don't feel safe in this car.
8: No, because that you're right, though. He's just told you exactly who he is. The fact that he didn't stop and jump out, try to assist, call 911,
7: Set all of that aside. I don't care how mad you are. You do not run somebody over with your car.
8: No.
7: That kind of impulse, lack of impulse control, that kind of rage, that kind of poor judgment. I mean, I knew you had poor judgment when I looked at your tattoo.

0: much in for? I was like, that is a man's poor judgment. I love love. And y'all, be happy. Run free in a field of wildflowers. But you cannot become an accomplice to this.
1: No.
0: At any time, much less a wedding day. We'll post this story. And y'all take a look at this neck tat and that chin fur, and you tell me that's a man who has sense. It's the Bob and Sherry Show.
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3: It is so sinister. There's not even a lag anymore with the phone and the digital surveillance. You know, like you'll say something like, boy, I've never been to Belize. And then your news feed is suddenly chock full of Belize.
4: Yeah.
3: All right.
4: Yeah.
3: So we just had the story about the couple in Michigan. He's in prison for the next 30 years. She's on probation. He got really mad at one of his groomsmen at the reception and ran him over with his car, killed him. And his bride covered up for him, which, girl, I don't think I'm capable of that kind of love. I just do not. I don't think I can love a man enough to cover up murder. But anyway, so we just finished that story. And I get an alert on my phone and I look down and it said more than 1 in 3 women regret their choice of partner.
4: Oh my God.
3: And then a link that you could click to. You cannot tell me that's random and coincidental.
4: No,
3: and I know Savannah Collier, who's on probation, certainly regrets her partner. So it would basically turn out that 1 in 3 adults regrets their choice of a mate and thinks that they settled.
4: So, Sherry, when I, many years ago, when I called off the wedding, 8 weeks out, and really, I mean, knew that I did not want to marry this person. Not, no diss to her, but I knew that this was not going to work.
3: Yeah.
4: You cannot believe the number of people who came to me and said, as I watched him walking down, or as I was walking down the aisle, or as I was watching her walk down the aisle, all I could think was, this is a big mistake. On the day when it should be your happiest, the day you're the surest. That was the thought that many people had. And it's almost like they took me to the side in the corner because I can't admit this to anybody else, but I'll tell you, since you called off
3: the wedding,
4: you would understand.
3: Yeah, you would understand. I mean, what's interesting about this is, and this is a really fun little thing tucked inside this. So 33% of people think they settled for their partner. But only 28% of people think their partner settled for them.
4: That's funny.
3: You walk around going, did I settle for Jim? You never go, I wonder if Kevin settled for me. We notice how we don't, go, I hope Carla didn't settle for me. That's a shocking statistic.
4: It's very
3: shocking. 1 in 3. But if you're honest, not yourself, but you know people that this might apply to, don't you?
4: Oh, yes. Oh, yes.
3: Yeah.
5: Yeah. Yeah.
3: Of course, no one that we could name, but we know there are people out there that this would apply to. It's the Bob and Sherry Show.
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10: The U.S. Department of Justice is suing Maine over the state's refusal to issue undercover license plates to certain federal law enforcement agencies. Secretary of State Shana Bellows says Maine paused issuing the plates until federal officials provide assurances they will not be used for what she calls unlawful purposes. The Justice Department argues the policy jeopardizes the effectiveness and safety of agents. Three more women have joined a lawsuit against corrections officials over the housing of transgender inmate Andrew Bowser at the Maine Correctional Center in Windham. The plaintiffs argue unwanted sexual contact, threats, and indecent exposure, and claim they faced retaliation after reporting the incidents. The lawsuit also challenges Maine's policy of housing inmates based on gender identity. A Massachusetts man has been sentenced to 10 years in prison for his role in a 2024 drive-by shooting in Saco. Prosecutors say Jason Rivera, 20, was one of three men involved in the shooting, which stemmed from a dispute over drug territory and prompted school lockdowns and a shelter-in-place order. Two other men charged in the case are scheduled to be sentenced later this year. And Bangor police are warning of an increase in vehicle burglaries across the city. Officers say there's been more than 14 reported break-ins so far this month, more than double the number reported in April. Police are reminding people to lock their vehicles, roll up their windows, and avoid leaving valuables inside.
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10: The Red Sox were bashed by the Braves 10-2 in the series finale from Fenway Park. Boston has dropped five of its last six and will visit the Cleveland Guardians for a three-game set that starts tonight. Your exclusive AccuWeather forecast is next.
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9: Today will be mostly cloudy with periods of rain expected late in the afternoon, reaching a high of 60. Tonight, there will be rain at times with a low of 40. Tomorrow, anticipate cloudy skies with brisk and cool conditions and a high of 55. As we head into Sunday, expect mostly cloudy weather with a passing shower or two in the afternoon and a high of 65. Monday will be mainly cloudy and cool with a couple of showers with a high of 60. For Blueberry Broadcasting, I'm AccuWeather meteorologist Jason Katarina.
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4: Here's Bob and Sherry with Charlie King and the Zippy Zodiac.
0: Max just said to Charlie, okay, I'm ready for whatever spooky stuff this week is. Because Max is a Scorpio. And every week it's deadly accurate. Let's start with Aries, Charlie.
5: So Aries, this week, procrastinating on some paperwork or an important decision could create some unnecessary stress later. So waiting too long to respond or prepare might mean missing a useful opportunity. So don't put off the paperwork. Taurus, this week shows a delay with financial responsibilities tied to taxes or a bill. So this might be pushing a payment back, or maybe even requesting a deeper look into something because there's an error that you want fixed. Gemini.
6: Yes.
5: This week, some kind of communication has been delayed for a little bit too long. So putting off an important discussion or telling your friends and family and coworkers about something important will only lead to tension. So get the news out this week. The sooner the better.
6: Listen, if I'm pregnant, it's my business. I'm sorry.
0: And if I'm the daddy, that... No, I'm not. Cancer.
5: Cancer, this week, falling behind on an appointment means not getting the date and time that you need or want, which quickly snowballs into overwhelm. So waiting until the last minute to handle a task or book a necessary obligation leaves you feeling scattered. Don't put it off any longer. Leo. This week you realize where discipline has been lacking. Maybe you've been prioritizing fun over preparation and it catches up with you. And you realize that something important has been left unfinished. Virgo. Delaying repairs creates stress. So this week for you, it's simple. Fix the broken thing at home and avoid putting it off any longer. Libra. Some bad time management or poor planning could create some complications, and this is avoidable if you follow a firm checklist. So write down every little thing you need to get done so that you don't fall behind on necessary tasks.
0: Okay.
5: Scorpio.
0: Here we go. Yeah. Scorpio.
7: Yeah.
5: So this week it's about spending habits and financial choices, and trying to save money by buying the cheapest option or cutting corners financially might end up creating you more problems. So do not mistake the lowest price for the best decision. This is kind of your green light to splurge a little bit.
0: Go ahead and have three meals today, Max. Go ahead.
8: Three whole
0: breakfast, lunch, and dinner. Where's Max?
8: In order to splurge, you have to have the money to splurge with, but I... Okay,
7: I'll follow it.
5: Sagittarius, so your theme this week is personal accountability. So relying too heavily on pure optimism instead of preparation could leave you rushing to catch up with things. The solution to not letting any kind of deadline pass is consistency and structure. Capricorn. So this week, ignoring the need for sleep is going to catch up with you. If you leave recovery and sleep and emotional decompression until a later date, it's going to have you hitting a wall very, very hard where your body does something to force you to slow down anyway. So please prioritize rest.
0: Can I just go to prison? No, I'm serious. Like, can I just have not a long sentence, you know, 12 to 18 months minimum security? Let's hear Aquarius.
5: Aquarius, this week you may push back a commitment with a friend and it creates some awkwardness. Changing plans at the last minute frustrates someone else and they might well just tell you how they feel about it too.
0: Ooh.
5: Pisces.
0: Pisces.
5: Pisces, this week, an ending within a professional arrangement may feel initially disappointing, but the end of one contract is creating room for something better to come next. So don't see the work change as a mistake. See it as an opportunity for your next level up, which is an arrangement with much more freedom.
0: Gosh, it would be great to be Pisces this week, huh, Max?
8: Yeah, certainly awesome would be.
0: We're going to post this up at bobandsherry.com, and we'll share it over to our Facebook, and we'll see you at the Horoscope Vault, which is Charlie's outstanding podcast. And don't forget, Charlie also does private readings. A bunch of our listeners have connected with Charlie through Horoscope Vault to do that, and you can do that too. So, Charlie, have a great weekend in the Keys. Thank you so much. I am looking very forward to hitting that wall so hard. It's the Bob and Sherry Show.
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2: Hey guys, this is Shannon from Durham. I was listening to the True Weird Stuff podcast about Henry Cotton, and holy cow, that was very disturbing and heartbreaking. And I'm a nurse, and I've taken care of my share of unhoused people coming through the system. And Sherry, thank you for just kind of giving a little snippet about what these folks go through as they run through the hospital, because it is challenging and just really heartbreaking. That we don't care about these folks. And about the podcast, as I was listening to it, I could not stop thinking, like, if Jeffrey Dahmer and Ted Bundy had a baby and sent it to med school, it would be this guy. I mean, what is he other than just a, you know, shined up serial killer in a nice suit? And the way he loved to talk about his work. I mean, if that is not Ted Bundy, sis, I do not know. And I'm just wondering, Sherry, in all the research that you did, was there any inkling or hint of a inkling that this guy kept trophies in some way, or maybe even, you know, ate part of these people? But in my mind, this dude is nothing more than a shined up serial killer. So, I don't know. Let me know. I'm very curious to know if you came across any of that. Thanks. Bye.
3: Sherry, so, for his irresponsibility, he wasn't like Ted Bundy.
4: He wasn't a cannibal. I did not find any evidence of cannibalism. He did keep souvenirs. He kept some teeth and some tonsils. So Dr. Henry Cotton ran the New Jersey State Asylum. They called it the Hospital for the Insane at one point. These things go through names. It's still in existence today, the State Hospital in Trenton. He was the director of it for many years, and he was convinced without any proof, nor any research, nor really any reason beyond his own imagination, that insanity lived inside people's teeth, and that the best way to treat mental illness was to pull people's teeth. And sometimes they also needed their tonsils taken out and their uteruses and some of their small intestine, right? He had no surgical training, but he enjoyed getting in the operating room and mixing it up with the surgeons. And he ultimately pulled out his own teeth, his wife's teeth, and his son's teeth. He was a man who practiced what he preached. Here's the thing. He got away with it, and he was never punished for the horrific things he did to other human beings. He only got caught when it became clear to the state that he was double dipping, that he was using the state hospital to run a very lucrative private practice, mm-hmm. because rich people, they got money, but they don't got no sense. Rich people heard about this miraculous cure for insanity, and they were lining up to have their teeth yanked. It is a pure wonder to me that we have electricity and running water and airplanes, because I swear, I don't know what, as a species, we're out of our minds, aren't we?
3: And Sherry, after they gave up on this, they started sticking ice picks in people's eye sockets to try to cure insanity.
4: I don't ask as many questions as I used to about, now, why won't the aliens come? I wouldn't either if I were them. What the hell? I want any part of this. We're like junkyard dogs in the universe. It's the Bob and Sherry Show.
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15: Today will be mostly cloudy with periods of rain expected late in the afternoon, reaching a high of 60. Tonight, there will be rain at times with a low of 40. Tomorrow, anticipate cloudy skies with brisk and cool conditions and a high of 55. As we head into Sunday, expect mostly cloudy weather with a passing shower or two in the afternoon and a high of 65. Monday will be mainly cloudy and cool with a couple of showers with a high of 60. For Blueberry Broadcasting, I'm AccuWeather meteorologist Jason Katarina.

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2: Hey, Bob and Sherry, Max and Doc. Ashley from North Carolina. I'm just sitting here at work. I work third shift. It is midnight. And I'm listening to the podcast, and I just heard Bob tell a little story about how his bottom got soaked while he was in Zen mode, and he got into the car and drove down through the countryside Donald Duck style and felt nervous about getting in an accident or, you know, pulled over or something. And this is just maybe a stupid question, but Bob, if you were on a trip, didn't you have a suitcase of, like, dry clothes? I don't know. Just a thought. Have a great day. Love you guys' show.
3: Here's the answer to that. I don't have a suitcase. I travel with a bag with a stick through it over my shoulders. And I had left that at the hotel, so I did not have it with me. This was when Sherry and I were in Maine. It was at the hotel. She's right there. I'm always Donald corrected Duck by style. Women who know more than I do. I need to, wherever I go, carry a suitcase with a full, at least one change of clothing in case I have to go Donald Duck style, as she put it.
4: You know, this is how it is to be a human being. Your life is bookended. In the beginning of your life, you're sent out the door with a little bag with a snack and a change of clothes.
3: Right.
4: And then you grow up and everything's fine for a while. And then you reach a point where you're like, you know, I really shouldn't leave the house without a snack and a change.
3: Yeah, evidently that's where I'm landing right now. I'm going to, when we finish up today with the show, I'm going to go put an extra change of clothes because you never know when you're going to have a wet bottom. You can quote me on that. If you didn't hear why I went Donald Duck style, I had a day off in Maine after we were working with some of our clients in Maine. And I went to a beach at Reed State Park, and it's beautiful. It was not very populated, beautiful, beautiful boulders you can sit on. And I went down just to get into a Zen mode for a few minutes. You know, it's not very often that I am alone, and it's quiet. And I'm watching the waves hit the rocks, and it's just beautiful. And then all of a sudden, this rogue wave came out of the blue. It came out of the ocean, smashed, and went underneath me. And my shorts were just taken out. And I'm going, oh, my God, I'm going to make the seat in the rental car all wet. So I went Donald Duck style, driving home. You can't go anywhere. You just can't go anywhere.
4: You know, the thing is, I guess part of your calculation was we had already been pulled over by the law dogs in the beginning of that trip. So you figured your odds of getting pulled over Donald Duck style were slim, right?
3: Slim. So
4: by that point, you'd figured out how to operate the headlights. I still, by the way, have not told my husband that we drove from Boston to Brunswick on I-95 in the dark with no headlights.
3: I haven't told herself either. No.
4: You know why? They won't let us go out and play together anymore.
5: Can you imagine this morons in the news story if you would have been pulled over? Radio personality Bob Lacey was pulled over, said he had been having a Zen moment, his pants got wet, and he was just letting them dry in the rental car.
4: Mr. Lacey told the arresting officer, I didn't realize it was a crime to go Donald Duck style.
3: That's exactly right. You know, I'll be honest, driving along with my pants drying on the floor, I was saying to myself, well, it's an SUV, so I'm up kind of high. Nobody can see anything. But suppose something did happen. Somebody, you know, crashed into me. In my mind, I'm going, how fast could I get my pants on? Could I get them on before the cops arrive? Because, you know, you don't want to be, you know, pulling them up then. So all of the good work the Zen moment had with the waves crashing
4: undone.
3: And the beauty of the gone.
4: Undone. And by the way, when the cop pulls up behind you and the cop can tell you're frantically putting your pants on, and he's not thinking that you got your Zen moment interrupted by a wave.
3: No.
4: Also, you are up high in an SUV, but you know who can see down? Truckers, who are going to be like, you little freak. And they're going to get on the CB radio.
3: I took that into consideration.
4: Breaker, breaker, 1-9, got a little freak going Donald Duck style in her Nissan.
3: You know, our listener, what was her name again?
4: Ashley.
3: Ashley. That was really creative. Right off the top of her head saying that Donald Duck style. I've never heard that expression before. I love it.
4: It's Bob and Sherry.
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0: 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It's Bob and Sherry in the morning, the biggest hits all day long. 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
2: Well, Carla's packing for the trip of a lifetime, and Lamar is not. Lamar's on poodle duty.
3: Carla says she's going to miss me, though. She's going to miss me. So
2: Lamar and Carla were invited to a destination wedding in Italy, and the only thing they had to pay for were their plane tickets. And they've known about this for so long that they basically got their plane tickets, like, at a great deal many months ago.
3: Pretty decent shit. This is working out great for Carla now. It's working really good for Carla.
2: Carla's going on the trip of a lifetime, and you're going for the weekend.
3: the family's going for 2 weeks, and so they're going the week before the wedding, and so Carla's flying with them, and they're going to Rome, and they're going to do this and that, and whatever, and eventually, I will drop off Darby at the center. I will take an overnight flight over there, and I think when it's all said and done, I will get to attend a beautiful wedding. I will get to grab a slice of pizza and jump onto a gondola with a glass of wine, and then get out and go straight to the airport and come back.
4: And all of this in the dreamy twilight of jet lag.
3: Yes. Yeah. But hey, you know, listen, that'll be great. Carla's never been to Europe at all. You know, I've been to London and some other stuff around. She's never been, and it's going to be great. And I am looking forward to some really good pizza and maybe bringing back a couple of bottles of wine. So I think it'll be good.
2: She's going to have an amazing time, and you're going to have a very, very, very whirlwind weekend.
4: Yes.
2: But the good news about you is, and it's not this weekend, it's next. So Carla's leaving and going to be in Italy all next week while Lamar and Darby stay home. Yeah. Lamar won't be lonely, though, because he's got a whole family that he cooks for every night now. So it's not like there's going to be any loneliness.
3: This is true.
2: But it's what an adventure! Like, what a cool adventure for her.
3: It is a great adventure. And the wedding's going to be at a villa. They've rented out the entire villa. And,
2: God! And you're stuck here with us.
3: It's the way it works sometimes.
2: Hey, remember when we went out to dinner and we talked about this? Remember that night?
3: Yeah. I was forewarned, but I'm like, she's exaggerating.
2: Hey, do you remember all those years ago when I had a newborn and Bob would turn on the mic and say stuff like, "That child is not latched," because I didn't get a maternity leave?
4: It's true.
3: Yeah.
2: I don't think that baby's got a good latch.
3: this is not a great sick day job. It's not a great vacation. It's just not. Yeah, it's. But it's a wonderful job.
2: It's a great job.
4: It is.
2: Just not for those things.
4: No.
2: Well, me and Max and Doc are coming over with some Chef Boyardee, and we're gonna pretend we're in Italy with you. Ciao. It's the Bob and Sherry Show.
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18: This afternoon, expect periods of rain with a high temperature of 60. Tonight, there will be rain at times with a low of 40. Tomorrow will be cloudy, brisk, and cool, reaching a high of 55. By Sunday, it'll be mostly cloudy with a passing shower or two in the afternoon, and the high will be 65. On Monday, anticipate mainly cloudy skies with a passing shower or two. It'll remain cool with a high of 60. For Blueberry Broadcasting, I'm AccuWeather meteorologist Jason Catarina.

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7: This afternoon, expect periods of rain with a high temperature of 60. Tonight, there will be rain at times with a low of 40. Tomorrow will be cloudy, brisk, and cool, reaching a high of 55. By Sunday, it'll be mostly cloudy with a passing shower or two in the afternoon, and the high will be 65. On Monday, anticipate mainly cloudy skies with a passing shower or two. It'll remain cool with a high of 60. For Blueberry Broadcasting, I'm AccuWeather meteorologist Jason Catarino.

0: K104. That's the Cardigans on the Midday Show. I'm Jay Stu. We got the weekend knocking right here on our front door. So I'm going to try and cruise through this workday as quickly as possible with you. We got big hits coming up from The Cure and Cyndi Lauper. We got Rick Springfield all headed your way. They're next.
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8: This afternoon, expect periods of rain with a high temperature of 60. Tonight, there will be rain at times with a low of 40. Tomorrow will be cloudy, brisk, and cool, reaching a high of 55. By Sunday, it'll be mostly cloudy with a passing shower or two in the afternoon, and the high will be 65. On Monday, anticipate mainly cloudy skies with a passing shower or two. It'll remain cool with a high of 60. For Blueberry Broadcasting, I'm AccuWeather meteorologist Jason Catarino.

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Big 104. That is David Bowie kicking off a 30-minute big music marathon. I'm Jay Stu. Tonight at the Cross Insurance Center is the I Love the 90s show. If you haven't gotten tickets yet, you can go get them now, and you might get up to 40% off select seats if you use the code Booyah, B-O-O-Y-A-H. 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
2: It is the Friday edition of the All Request Lunch. Just like the rest of the week, except it's Friday. Let's get it going right now with Olivia Newton-John. This is for Debbie in Burnham. Let's get physical. Big 104.

0: 104. That's Los Lonely Boys on the All Request Lunch today for Karen in Blue Hill. While she's enjoying some time out on the porch before it gets too nasty, she said. I can appreciate that. That also wrapped up a 30-minute big music marathon. That was brought to us by Gowell Shop and Save. Route 202 in Green, Route 197 in Litchfield, both on the corner of Convenient and Community. When we come back, we have more big hits on the way, especially the ones that you requested, because it's the all-request lunch. 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
15: This afternoon, expect to see periods of rain with a high temperature of 60. Tonight, there will be rain at times with a low of 40. Tomorrow will be cloudy, brisk, and cool, reaching a high of 55. Looking ahead to Sunday, it will be mostly cloudy with a passing shower or two in the afternoon and a high of 65. Monday will remain cloudy most of the time with a passing shower or two and a high of 63. For Blueberry Broadcasting, I'm AccuWeather meteorologist Jason Caterina.

Sees Midnight Runners on the All Request Lunch for Jody in Deer Isle today. Anytime, 24/7, you can let me know at the Big 104 app what you want to hear during the All Request Lunch. We'll get that going every single day. Right now, we got Peter Gabriel. This one's for Joel in Hamden. It is Sledgehammer right here on Big 104. All

0: 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I'm Jay Stu. We still have more of your favorite songs on the way. Plus, we're going to get into another 30-minute big music marathon, keeping your workday cruising, especially since we have the weekend just yelling at us from across the threshold. So we'll keep that all rolling. In fact, next for Jen in Winslow, we have you too right here on the All Request Lunch.
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0: Big 104, that is Nina on the All Request Lunch today. I'm Jay Stu. Every day, Harvest Moon Deli brings you the All Request Lunch. Thank you so much. They have 9 awesome locations between Augusta and Orno. 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You're trying to squeeze in some errands on your lunch break. 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Coming right up, Greg Kinn and Diesel are going to kick off a 30-minute big music marathon. 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
8: This afternoon, expect to see periods of rain with a high temperature of 60. Tonight, there will be rain at times with a low of 40. Tomorrow will be cloudy, brisk, and cool, reaching a high of 55. Looking ahead to Sunday, it will be mostly cloudy.

Cloudy with a passing shower or two in the afternoon and a high of 65. Monday will remain cloudy most of the time with a passing shower or two and a high of 63. For Blueberry Broadcasting, I'm AccuWeather meteorologist Jason Caterina.

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0: 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Jay Stu here today. Ryan Cody will be along in just a little bit. Later on, he will have the top six at six, thanks to Rocky's Ace Hardware. And tonight, it will be the top six songs from May of 2000. 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Why don't we come back in just a bit? 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

0: 104, that is ZZ Top. 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We'll see what has, what the weekend is going to look like. 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
16: This afternoon, expect to see periods of rain with a high temperature of 60. Tonight, there will be rain at times with a low of 40. Tomorrow will be cloudy, brisk, and cool, reaching a high of 55. Looking ahead to Sunday, it will be mostly cloudy with a passing shower or two in the afternoon and a high of 65. Monday will remain cloudy most of the time with a passing shower or two and a high of 63. For Blueberry Broadcasting, I'm AccuWeather meteorologist Jason Caterina.

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Big 104, that is Big Country. Jay Stu here with you today on the Midday Show. Ryan Cody will be up here in just a little bit. And then, of course, after he's all done at 7 o'clock, Nikki rolls in and keeps you company until midnight. So you can just keep going all night long with Big 104. Right now, it is going.

0: B104, that is Go West on the Midday Show. I'm Jay Stu. You know, the weekend being so close, the end of the workday being so close, I feel like we just got to keep cranking. We got Joan Jett coming up, Madness, Stevie Nicks. We'll get into a 30-minute big music marathon. It's all about you and keeping the workday moving, so stay right here.
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Big 104, that's Stevie Nicks kicking off a 30-minute big music marathon. I'm Jay Stu. It's time for me to head out. You got Ryan Cody until 7 o'clock. Then Nikki will take over till midnight. We'll keep you rolling right now. It's REO Speedwagon.

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14: Tonight, expect periods of rain with a low of 40. Tomorrow will be cloudy, brisk, and cool with a high of 55. Tomorrow night will be mainly clear and cool with temperatures dropping to 37, approaching the record low of 34 set in 1941. Moving on to Sunday, anticipate mostly cloudy skies with a chance of a passing shower or two in the afternoon and a high of 65. For Blueberry Broadcasting, I'm AccuWeather meteorologist Jason Caterina.

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3: Hey, y'all. My name's Katie. When I answer the phone, majority of the time I say yellow instead of hello. Oh, and then there's tin foil. 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

So I walked in the studio this morning, and Jason Catarina was doing the forecast. I said, so this weekend, utter cold, rainy, or windy? And he said, yes. Well, that clears it up. Big 104 with Ryan and Tom Petty running down to the weekend.

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Big 104 with Ryan. Hope you didn't have any meltdowns this week, you know. Some weeks, you feel like that bird who keeps flying into your window and knocking itself unconscious. Oh, you know. 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
9: Tonight, expect periods of rain with a low of 40. Tomorrow will be cloudy, brisk, and cool with a high of 55. Tomorrow night will be mainly clear and cool with temperatures dropping to 37, approaching the record low of 34 set in 1941. Moving on to Sunday, anticipate mostly cloudy skies with a chance of a passing shower or two in the afternoon and a high of 65. For Blueberry Broadcasting, I'm AccuWeather meteorologist Jason Caterina.

The I Love the 90s tour tonight. It'll be awesome. Montel Jordan. Show you how to do it. Vanilla Ice, Stone Loaf. And this guy's coming up in August. It's Mr. William Idol. Finally. Rocking the Cradle of Love with Big Wall.

0: follow for Billy Idol, Rock of the Cradle of Love. Didn't I tell you there would be no Bill Belichick jokes on my show? Coming up, great songs in our top six tonight from this week in May 2007. 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

0: Big 104, blind melon and no rain. I wish that was our evening forecast. We've got some downpours coming tonight. Tomorrow's not a bad day, though. Tomorrow, for the most part, is dry until about Sunday noon. Then showers return, unfortunately. Well, the return of Prince, the Pointer Sisters, Kings of Leon. 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

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Then I saw Richard Simmons die, Chuck Norris die, Willie Nelson and Keith Richards lived, and I've reassessed my life choices. 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

0: Crisscross, He, the Romantics, and Toto on stage July in Big 104. 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
10: Tonight, expect periods of rain with a low of 40. Tomorrow will be cloudy, brisk, and cool with a high of 55. Tomorrow night will be mainly clear and cool with temperatures dropping to 37, approaching the record low of 34 set in 1941. Moving on to Sunday, anticipate mostly cloudy skies with a chance of a passing shower or two in the afternoon and a high of 65. For Blueberry Broadcasting, I'm AccuWeather meteorologist Jason Caterina.

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0: Big 104, will you look what I have here? I've got the 411 for this week's fun. Good things going on tonight. I love the 90s tour this evening in Bangor, of course. Who have you got on stage? Baldale Jordan, Young MC, Gonna Be Bad, Vanilla Ice, Antone Loke. Just part of the great groups tonight. It's going to be a fantastic time. And we've got Arrested Developments at Waterville in the Opera House this evening. And tomorrow, Coastal Botanical Garden Main Day in Booth Bay Harbor. In Booth Bay Harbor, the Opera House, Susie Boggess is there. The Armored MMH Cage Funding tomorrow, Night of the Cross. That will be something to see. Talk about clash and clang. Hansel and Gretel, this will be a great show for the kids about 2 p.m. at Public Theater in Lewiston tomorrow. Don't miss that. Sunday at Johnson's Hall in Gardner, it's Livingston Taylor. Just part of the 411 for this week's fun, exclusively from Big 104.
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0: Blues Travelers, Spin Doctors, and Gin Blossoms on stage at Snow Pond this summer. We'll be there. Coming up, we'll be here for you in a 30-minute music marathon. Some great songs on the way. And tomorrow night, 7 every night, Ultimate Party Anthems. It's a party at your house, wherever you are. 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Coming up next, your favorites. 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
1: 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It is May 2000. Series Survivor premieres on CBS TV, and the sci-fi author Arthur C. Clarke is knighted in Sri Lanka. This song was number 6.

0: crime.
1: From Supernatural, the album won so many Grammys in 2000. That's Santana. And our top six included 9 days. Absolutely. Story of a Girl, number 6. 5, Savage Gardens, I Knew I Loved You Before I Met You. At number 4, Britney Spears, Oops, She Did It Again. NSYNC at 3, Bye Bye Bye. And number 2, Cisco and the Thong Song. Number 1, Maria Maria, Santana. 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
10: Tonight, expect periods of rain with a low of 40. Tomorrow will be cloudy, brisk, and cool with a high of 55. Tomorrow night will be mainly clear and cool with temperatures dropping to 37, approaching the record low of 34 set in 1941. Moving on to Sunday, anticipate mostly cloudy skies with a chance of a passing shower or two in the afternoon and a high of 65. For Blueberry Broadcasting, I'm AccuWeather meteorologist Jason Caterina.

0: 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It's just pretty awesome. Speaking of awesome, Toto will be on stage this summer with Christopher Cross and the Romantics at Bangor, and we will be playing more of your favorite songs next, launching the weekend with Big 104. 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

0: And tomorrow night, 3 to 7.
1: Woo! Warming you up.
0: Oh, that's right. The big Saturday night party tomorrow night. But for me, I'm partying tonight. It's I Love the 90s Tour.
1: Oh, wait a minute. You're going to
0: That's right. I'm going tonight. Oh, it's going to be awesome. And Montel Jordan, this is how we do it. And, of course, I already have my big glass of funky Colt Medina.
1: Oh, man.
0: It's going to be awesome tonight. I see you wearing your Pink Panther outfit today. It's very nice.
1: I am.
0: Can I see the tail? Oh, excuse me. That's probably should have said that.
1: Listen, no.
0: No?
1: I don't want everybody thinking I'm a furry. Stop. Jesus.
0: Why is there a litter box in our office?
1: Oh, cut it out.
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0: The biggest hits, Big 104. You're listening to Nikki at Night. We are wrapping up another 30-minute big music marathon with Billy Squire, Everybody Wants You. And before that, of course, the wonderful Cyndi Lauper, Girls Just Want to Have Fun. Did you know that that song was originally recorded in 1979 by a male punk artist named Robert Hazard? And he wrote the track from a man's perspective, portraying women as party objects. And Lauper decided to famously flip the narrative and transformed it into a feminist anthem about female empowerment, turning it into a global girl power anthem. 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We got another exclusive AccuWeather forecast on the way. 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
5: Tonight, expect periods of rain with a low of 40. Tomorrow will be cloudy, brisk, and cool with a high of 55. Tomorrow night will be mainly clear and cool with temperatures dropping to 37, approaching the record low of 34 set in 1941. Moving on to Sunday, anticipate mostly cloudy skies with a chance of a passing shower or two in the afternoon and a high of 65. For Blueberry Broadcasting, I'm AccuWeather meteorologist Jason Caterina.

0: the biggest hits. Big 104, you're chilling out with Nikki at night on a Friday night. Oh, man, what's going on with this weather, huh? So we got nice weather all week, and then here comes the rain on the weekends. No me gusta. It was like this a couple summers ago. You know, maybe we need to, like, do a little dance for, like, the weather gods or something, because no way this is going to happen again this summer. Don't go anywhere. We got another 30-minute big music marathon on the way. 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